0: Classic Rock.
1: Hello!
2: Wolf!
1: Yeah.
2: Is that you?
1: Who's it?
2: Oh, Cornelius!
1: Cornelius!
2: Yeah!
1: Oh, Cornelius!
2: Listen!
1: Bye-bye!
2: Listen!
1: Yeah, man, what's up?
2: I'm in trouble!
1: Yeah.
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I put on my best, but I'm still afraid. Propped up by lies and promises,

She wants to play with the toys a while. And school's out early, and soon we'll be learning. And the lesson today is

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1: 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It was written by my friend Juke Logan.

This is a Texan guitar player who has just got the most amazing voice, the most amazing tone. He was a giant of a man. If you don't know him, look him up on YouTube, Mr. Freddie King. We're going to do him tore down. There's a bouncy little blues number for you.

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1: 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So keep it right there.

shouting, it is just that terrible. She walked up to me and she asked me to dance.